0: few more songs. I'm going to fire up Zoom to chat with former American Idol Taylor Hicks. It's Mario Lopez. He's celebrating 20 years since his win, and he's got some new music. Going to find out all about it coming up next.
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0: Maroon 5, Heroin. Hey, it's Marconi. Well, there's one thing I can check off my list for 2026. I used a water pick.
1: Remember when the comics were one of the first things you read in the newspaper? At the News Gazette, they still are. While other newspapers have cut back or eliminated their comic pages, the News Gazette has never compromised. Every single edition includes your favorite comics, and our Saturday weekend edition features four full pages of comics in vibrant color. Whether it's a daily laugh, a classic favorite, or a new adventure, you'll find it in the News Gazette. Because some traditions are worth keeping. 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Hey, honey, I know you said we needed new tires. There was a dude in the old Kmart parking lot selling tires. I bought four tires and got the fifth one free. I don't think the fifth one even

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0: Noah Kahn with The Great Divide here on D102. My name is Garrett Fields, hanging out as we cruise on through the big show. It is Wednesday morning. We got another sunny and hot day ahead of us out there with very excessive heat index values. So make sure you're staying safe out there. And don't forget, we're streaming 24/7, VermilionCountyFirst.com. All thanks to Cabinet City Granite and Marble in Tilton. 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

0: Back to Friends from Somber here on D102 as we cruise on through this Wednesday morning. It's hump day. We're almost to the weekend. And if you're like myself, you're going to have a 3-day weekend. That's right. I know a lot of people have Friday off in observance of the 4th of July since it's falling on a Saturday this year. So a little bit of a 3-day weekend for a lot of people out there. And I'm thankful that I get to enjoy that 3-day weekend as well. We're hanging out here on D102 playing today's best music for you. And we got to get into a check of the local news with Steve Brandy, who is standing by in the VermilionCountyFirst.com news studio.
1: 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A reminder that the City of Danville Public Works Department has extended their free storm collection through tomorrow. Residents who have not yet requested a storm debris pickup are encouraged to contact the Public Works office at 217-431-2288. If the team is unable to answer the phone or your call is after hours, you can leave a message with your address and a request to be added to the list. They're asking residents to put brush piles neatly at the curb. For the safety and efficiency of the crews, all limbs and brush must be no longer than 4 feet and of a size that can be safely and reasonably handled by city staff. Brush should be separated from other debris. Residents can also continue to haul storm-related brush and debris to the city's yard waste facility for free through tomorrow. Operating hours are 7 a.m. to noon and 1 to 3:30 today and tomorrow. You can step right up for an evening of nostalgia as First Friday brings the magic of a vintage carnival to downtown Danville this Friday night from 5 to 8. They'll have carnival activities complete with a show from the great Du Bois Masters of Variety at the Fisher Theater.

0: 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Yeah, you said forever, now I drive alone past your street.
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Gracie Adams with Hit the Wall right here on your home for today's best music. It's D102. And a show that apparently hasn't hit the wall is Reacher, as Reacher fans are going to be eating well this summer as Prime announced that season 4 of the action-led show is going to be debuting actually on my birthday, August 12th, with 3 episodes available at launch. But not only that, coming a month later in September, a new spinoff show called Negley. I think that's how Negley. I've never seen the show, but it's Reacher, as Reacher fans are going to be eating well this summer as Prime announced that season 4 of the action-led show is going to be debuting actually on my birthday, August 12th, with 3 episodes available at launch. But not only that,